Something about you. 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
2: Difficulties of today and tomorrow. I still have a dream. It is a dream.

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2: 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It's Steve Aoki.
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0: Glow FM.